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1: Battalion 7, dispatch.
0: Battalion 7, go ahead.
1: Battalion 7's on scene. I got a small two-story residence. Nothing visible. We'll be in the investigative strategy. Show Battalion 7 in command.
0: That's clear, Battalion 7 on location. Small two-story residence. Nothing showing. Out investigating. Battalion 7 in command.

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0: 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We're checking for extension right now. Can we go ahead and get a fan at the front door?
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1: 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APP9 called me and said that I'm more of a Cypress, so I'm saying that.
0: 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We weren't given that information.

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Dispatch determined 52 Charlie 3 William.

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Dispatch determinant 52 Bravo 6 William.

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Dispatch determined at 29 Bravo 1.

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Dispatch determined in 65 Bravo 1.

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0: 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The NBA is going to be in the parking lot. You can just write in your five.
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1: 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Dispatch engine 3, battalion 13, APP 2, number 11, clear on staging.
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2: Received.
1: That's clear. Dispatch APP 2, number 11, are you clear on staging?
0: APP 2, that's clear.
1: That's received.
0: Number 11, sir.
1: That's received.
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0: 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We have you as ground contact on MA2.
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2: We're going to go ahead and start rolling to Woodard Elementary. Let me know if I need to re-divert somewhere.
1: That's received. We have a 7-minute ETA. Battalion 11 to number 11. Be there shortly. I'll advise on that.
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